"Where is Monsieur going?" asked the coachman. "Wherever you like," said Léon, pushing Emma into the carriage, and the heavy machine began to move. The coachman drove the carriage from the side path to the riverbank by the grass, then stopped. "Keep going," said a voice from the inside. The carriage went along the river, rattling onto the gravel towpath, and for a long, long time beyond the islands. Then, around 6 o'clock, it stopped in a little back street in the Beauvoisin district, and a woman got out. She walked away, her face veiled, without a backward glance.